0: you've always dreamed of.
1: That's so exciting.
0: I have just the perfect product for you. An offer too good to miss.

There's nothing like a lady who keeps a little mystery in her life and puts some magic in yours.

let me be the one that you seek. Make your dream pleasant things, thoughts of love as angels sing. Make you see a clear blue.